with no beat. Chrissy had the people standing like they had no seats. I was only 12 playing it fair, I had no cheats. Daddy treat me like a chicken patty with no meat. A second choice. I pray all the dice is roll so I can get a Royce. I'll get all the windows tinted, that's a ghetto Royce. Man, I've been to hell and back so I could get my voice. Black top, shoes, jeans, that's the full fit. Never had to roll with am buds or a toolkit. Used to wanna

rules or the table's gonna turn you. 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It's a deeper root. My daddy got some kids, but I'm the deeper you. All my bars electric, call me Pikachu. 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With my dogs, them from the bricks, we up in Chelsea chatting. When we come back to the ends, we act like nothing happened. 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I'm so high off of life, I miss the sober me. I wish I could swap the new me for the older me. My old talking stage, a better guy, he said he over me. IG and Twitter lie, in real life, I follow nobody. I released the remix first and I was hyping it. I could say my old tune was shit cause I was typing it. Your old flame burnt out, you keep relighting it. Try to understand the Bible, stop rewriting it. And I won't tell you not to sin cause I'm a sinner too. Even sinners feel the Holy Spirit in the inner you. Don't hold feelings for mistakes made by beginning you. I'm losing weight and sitting on some ice, it's getting thinner too. Need to travel to some countries and I've been a few. But traveling is healthy for the soul just like your dinner boo.

instrumentation packed back to back. 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What y'all know about that? Excuse the French. We record this late after concert late night in Paris. 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A step back, y'all. For the status they try to get at us. The freedom fighters fight the power on typewriters. Get it, I can dig it, you can dig it. 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

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Spin it backwards to the backwoods. 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

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It used to be called Antichrist. We changed the lyrics. We have some fucking problems with the police. Now it's called Anti-Cop. Fuck the police.

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0: Cause most of it's subliminal.
1: Yo.
0: And it'll put you in a critical.
1: Yo, yo.
0: Used to be invisible.
1: Yo.
0: They would refer to me as mythical.

There are some dark pages in the history of the white man's dealings with the Indians, and many parts of the record are stained with the greed and avarice.

check it out, check it out, check it out, check it out, check it out, check it out, check it out, check it out, check it out, check it out, check it out, check it out, check it out, check it out, check it out, check it out, check it out, check it out, check it out, check it out, check it out, check it out, check it out, check it out, check it out, check it out, check it out, check it out, check it out, check it out, check it out, check it out, check it out, check it out, check it out, check it out, check it out, check it out, check it out, check it out, check it out, check it out, check it out, check it out, check it out, check it out, check it out, check it out, check it out, check it out, check it out, check it out, check it out, check it out, check it out, check it out, check it out, check it out, check it out, check it out, check it out, check it out, check it out, check it out, check it out, check it out, check it out, check it out, check it out, check it out, check it out, check it out, check it out, check it out, check it out, check it out, check it out, check it out, check it out, check it out, check it out, check it out, check it out, check it out, check it out, check it out, check it out, check it out, check it out, check it out, check it out, check it out, check it out, check it out, check it

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1: Hey, yo, hey, yo.
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Oh, Judge Webster Thayer, I don't want to sing your name. Bart Vanzetti in a Niccolo Cyclo, Bart Vanzetti in a Niccolo Cyclo, come here looking for the land of freedom, I just want to sing your name. 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

0: right person is not finding
1: 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I mean, anything could have happened, do you know what I mean? And it'd just be normal.

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was gonna turn you. 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All my bars electric, call me Pikachu. 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I'm addicted to running rhythms, it's a healthy habit. With my dogs down from the bricks, we up in Chelsea chatting. When we come back to the ends, we act like nothing happened. Dripping carrots and we're bunny, guess we're healthy rabbits. I'm so high off of life, I miss the sober me. I wish I could swap the new me for the older me. My old talking stage, a better guy, he said he over me. IG and Twitter lie, in real life, I follow nobody. I released the remix first and I was hyping it. I could say my old tune was shit cause I was typing it. Your old flame burnt out, you keep relighting it. Try to understand the Bible, stop rewriting it. And I won't tell you not to sin cause I'm a sinner too. Even sinners feel the Holy Spirit in the inner you. Don't hold feelings for mistakes made by beginner you. I'm losing weight and sitting on some ice, it's getting thinner too. Need to travel to some countries and I've been a few. But traveling is healthy for the soul just like your dinner boo. I see life is full of pain, I call it spin of you. That's what I'ma tell them people in them interviews. They make music so they can see the wealth. Got a flow that's so sick.

0: It's not fine.
1: That's weird, isn't it? I mean, anything could have happened, do you know what I mean? And it'd just be normal.

shootings. Police have changed their account of what happened that night. The shooting has angered many community members, especially after four NYPD officers were acquitted last month in the shooting of unarmed African immigrant Amadou Diallo.

to think about something for the intro, Blue. I'm not gonna do too much talking on this, though. I'm not sure if they're ready for this, Blue Staff.

toothpaste, brush, foundation, contact solution, mascara, lip mask, eye mask, earplugs, tribal shampoo.

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And you know what I'm talking about. Just let me know if you wanna go to that home out on the range. They got a lot of nice girls.

people see Rockstar, you know what I'm saying? But you still trying to get out and work like everybody else, you know? You know, it's a fun job, but it's still a job. There's going to be another cat coming out looking like me, sounding like me next year. I know this. It'll be a flip side to what you did. Somebody else trying to spin off like some, you know,